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Come on, one love, karma.

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And then the world wanna know.

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I got the John the Conqueror. 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And then the world will know.

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